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0: 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All right, it's a brand new day. Let's get the show underway. It is Hey Morton. I'm your host, Rick Morton. There's Adina.
1: Hey Morton.
0: There's D-Rock.
2: Hey Morton.
0: Caleb Flynn is a former American Idol contestant years ago. So singer, he made it quite a ways on the show, and now he's under trial for the murder of his wife.
1: Okay. Whoa.
0: His defense attorney is trying to get sympathy from the jury, and unfortunately it somewhat backfired. He played a song that Caleb had made for his girlfriend, and many in the gallery were trying to hold back laughter as it was being played in court, because well, let's just say it's not ready for radio.
2: Oh, no. Yeah.
0: I think that's the last thing you want. A 2013 American Idol contestant making a heartfelt song for a girlfriend to try and sway the jury to maybe have sympathy. And as the court TV camera went across the jurors and the people sitting in the gallery in the courtroom, you can see them visibly trying to hold back their laughter, covering their mouth, holding their heads down, some of their shoulders kind of shaking a little bit. Here is some of that audio.

0: Just like, this is so corny. Here it comes.
1: Buddy.
2: Wow, dude.
0: It must have been just devastating for that defense attorney to look over and see people like just like literally pinching their lips together so they don't start laughing.
3: Dang, I would have lost it.
0: Right? Oh my gosh, how awful.
3: Two teachers have gone viral and they're classrooms, well, to their students, they're in elementary school. So this is the highlight of their year because a rumor started spreading and the students were kind of whispering amongst themselves, like, I think that's true. And the teachers finally made it clear. Listen to what happened.
4: Raise your hand if you have heard a rumor about Miss Barker and us. Emily, what's that rumor?
5: You guys are dating.
0: What did she say?
3: You guys are dating.
0: You guys are dating. Okay. So it's like a sixth grade classroom.
3: Yeah.
5: You guys are dating.
4: There is a rumor going around that Miss Barker and I are dating. The answer is yes, we are dating. And we are a little bit more than dating.
0: A little bit more than dating.
4: Because I am completely in love with her. Miss Barker would like to become Mrs.
1: Cypher. That's awesome. That's cool.
3: Oh, he proposed right there.
0: Wow, that's cool.
1: That's like the perfect reaction to a like proposal.
3: Yeah.
1: That's why he did it. Yeah.
0: That's perfect.
3: They lost their minds.
0: That's really cool. I love that.
1: All right, guys. Do not tell me you're bored or you can't find something to do because I got a class for you. It is official. The Auction Academy. You can sign up to be an auctioneer.
3: Oh! Ooh.
1: That's right. That's right. You can sound just like this.
6: Hey, butter, bust the butter, but she said this butter's bitter. Did my butter, did my batter, did my butter bitter.
1: So now, what you're hearing right now is a classroom where an instructor is doing lines, and the classroom is repeating it back as he's reciting it.
6: You will get your money back. Engine number 9 running down Chicago line. Big brown bug bit a big brown bear. The big brown bug bit a big brown bear. The big brown bug bit a big brown bear. The big brown bug bit a big brown bear. Tommy's out of his two teams. Tied at the top with two tall trees. Tommy's out of his two teams. Tied at the top with two tall trees. Tommy's out of his two teams. Tied at the top with two tall trees.
0: Jenny just got an F in class. She just got an F in class. Didn't show up, sat on her ass. Didn't show up because she sat on her ass.
1: Now, check this out. This is really trippy. This is an executive level continuing education program for professionals in the audio auction industry, structured similar to a executive MBA.
0: This is, I mean, you know what? That's a nice big description you just read, but let's be honest. It's a rhyming class.
6: The hammer comes down, the hammer goes up and the hammer comes down. Hammer goes up and the hammer comes down. The hammer goes up and the hammer comes down.
0: Yeah. Panda.
1: Right,
0: panda.
1: Totally.
3: I'm wondering, how do you fail the class?
0: Right.
1: Dude, look at
0: you know what you do? They have you go to a cattle auction. If you get like $2 a cow,
1: right,
0: you
1: know
0: what? You fail.
1: Yeah, dude.
0: Yep, you're out.
1: Dude, they have like, they have focus areas. So they do facility design,
0: I know,
1: asset management, vehicle valuation, which is really funny because you're looking at the car and you got to know the specs, financial analysis, digital sales portals. And industry compliance, whatever that is. So it's all blah, blah, blah. But yeah, you could be an auction and make some money, dude. Don't ever say you're bored, bro. And even if you're in college, you got nothing to do, there's hacky sack and what's the other one? Cornhole. Like, dude, there are tournaments and things that you can get involved in to make some money.
0: I gotta tell you something. If I'm a parent and I pay for my kid to go to this and I heard this, I'd be furious. You know what this is? This is a guy that didn't get respect as an auctioneer.
1: Oh,
0: so
1: yeah.
0: He made a class, so it forced people to like go, that's awesome.
1: For sure. Yeah.
0: I couldn't take it. I'm out.
1: Yeah, I'd lose.
0: I'm out. All right. Goodbye.
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1: Oh, it's beautiful. But wait a minute, isn't this...
0: Yeah, yes it is.
1: But I thought the old lady dropped it into the ocean in the air.
0: Well, baby, I went down and got it for you.
1: Aw, you shouldn't have.

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2: Comedian Joe Coy is officially the best ex-husband on planet Earth. If you don't believe me, just wait until you hear how close he is with his ex-wife. You're going to be jealous. I'll share that in a minute. First, Ella Langley rejected a fan so brutally that he ended up going viral. This TikToker asked how many likes he would need to take her out on a date. She responded, and she said, "There's not enough in the world." That alone got some attention, and later Ella had to clarify, well, she was just joking and said it takes more than a TikTok to, like, impress her, right? Just trying to make it lighthearted and not so brutal. So the guy decided, okay, fine, I'll do something about it. And he went and got an entire shopping cart full of flowers, hoping to score a date with her by showing up to a concert, to one of her concerts, with all these flowers. And she didn't respond yet.
1: Yeah, she shouldn't respond, because that's, think about what he's doing. He's reducing her to an internet stunt.
3: Exactly. Yeah.
1: It's like, and she's in the public arena, so he's like, haha, watch, I'm going to use your fame to get my fame, and I'll do it by saying, you better like me if enough people like me, and you're just an internet stunt. And, I know what I'll do. I'll get a shopping cart full of flowers.
3: Mm-hmm. I can get her.
1: Yeah.
3: Yeah, dude.
1: You know what? Crazy. Now she owes me something. It's like, I hope you enjoy parking lots. That's where you're going to be, bro.
2: Funny.
1: Yeah.
2: Comedian Joe Coy is officially, seriously, the best ex-husband because he just revealed how close he is with his ex-wife, Angie King. Listen to this.
4: She's my best friend to this day. I just bought her a house in front of my house. When I first started, that's when it was really bad. Like, that's crooked teeth Joe. That's sleep apnea Joe with no CPAP machine. So she was sleeping with a monster. I was just starting to lose my hair. She was with that guy. Yes, we divorced, but I promised her. I go, I promise you, when I make it, I'm going to take care of you. And she was my son's mom, and we are parents. And that love there became best friends.
2: Wow.
1: Well, you know what? That's the best possible outcome if your marriage isn't going to work. Unless, of course, you have someone new in your life.
3: Then there's that.
1: Not so crazy about your ex-wife living across the street.
2: Like, who's over at your house?
1: I bought her house in front of mine. Got to drive down the driveway by it every day.
3: We got to find you a new parking space.
1: Oh, okay. Yikes. But okay. Yeah. Hang in there. Wow.
5: We have to do something about sinkholes. Every week there's a story about a sinkhole. Like this week's report of a 47-year-old Long Island woman who had to be rescued after disappearing into a massive one in her backyard. Luckily, she'll be fine. As for her husband, back to the drawing board.
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2: Good morning, I'm Matt Barber. Here's a look at today's headlines from the ABC 12 newsroom. Monday night was the groundbreaking for the new Church of Jesus Christ of Latter-day Saints in Grambling Township. 1 year ago yesterday, a Burton man drove his truck into the church during a Sunday service, opened fire, and then set the building on fire. He was later shot and killed by law enforcement. 4 people were killed, 8 others were injured, and the building burned to the ground. Yesterday's groundbreaking symbolizes a new beginning in Grambling Township. Parishioners and first responders gathered together as one community, one Grambling, as they broke ground on that new church. They also paused to remember and honor those who were lost that day. Until the new church is finished, the Grambling Township congregation will continue worshiping in Flint. You can go to abc12.com for more special coverage as we have interviewed church members and first responders on how their lives have changed since that late September morning last year. I'm Matt Barber, ABC 12 News on CK105.5.
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16: Flint weather.
15: meteorologist Kevin Goff. Morning fog will lift, leaving us with plenty of sunshine and very warm temperatures in the mid to upper 70s. Overnight increasing cloudiness, fairly mild for this time of year, upper 50s to around 60. And then scattered showers late in the day on Wednesday with high temperatures retreating to around 70 with a little gustier south-southwesterly breeze. We start the month of October, showers with highs low to mid-70s.
0: 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You go to our DMs on Instagram at Hey Morton, H-E-Y-M-O-R-T-O-N, Hey Morton. Well, you know what? You can ask us anything you want and we'll answer it right here.
16: George asked, hit us up and asked Hey Morton, who on the show would crack first during a police interrogation?
17: I got to say, man, Rick, I don't think that you would or ever fracture a law, period. So I think you would come clean.
0: You think I'd come for that reason?
17: Yeah.
0: But let's say we were all trying to keep it. Here's what I think.
16: Okay.
0: We could actually make up a fake crime that we all wrote part of.
17: Uh-huh.
0: So we know it.
17: Yeah.
0: And then fold it up and give just one little bit of evidence to a police investigator and see if we're all interrogated differently.
16: Oh!
0: Who could keep it quiet? And at the end, if he solves it, say, well, it was definitely I got the information from.
16: Oh, that would be really funny.
0: Be funny.
17: Who's the rat?
0: Yeah. Have us go in and go, guess who gave it up? It would be Adina, 100%.
16: Oh, no. I think I'd play it totally cool. And I, no offense, D-Rock, I think you would crumble.
17: Really?
16: Yeah. I think you play tough and like, no. But I don't think you want any like drama in that sense in your life or problems. And so you'd be like, you know what? I don't care. It was, you know, it was this dude. He did it.
0: See, like, but we have to approach it from this angle for an honest answer. If we were all trying to maintain the secret, if we were trying to do our best, who would give up first? Trying, not giving up. But who would give up?
16: Oh, I see.
0: Who would not be able to keep a secret despite their best efforts?
17: Oh.
0: And it's you.
17: Yeah, dude, you're a spoiler, though.
0: Yes, oh, you're a spoiler different. Alert waiting.
17: Yeah.
0: And here's why. You think you've got everyone outsmarted all the time.
16: Oh.
0: You're like, oh, yeah, this guy will never get me. He has no idea. You'd walk out of there going, didn't give him anything. And the guy'd be like, well, that pretty much solves it.
17: Yeah.
16: Okay. In my defense, who on the show passed a lie detector test, whether she said full truth or not?
0: You passed a lie detector test because you didn't lie about farting in public.
17: Yeah.
0: It's not like you were cheating.
16: Or did I lie and I
0: No, you told the truth.
16: Maybe I rigged it. That's how good I am.
0: No, you weren't fooling. No, you just told the truth.
17: You can't fool a lie detector, dude.
0: Right, exactly.
16: Yes, you can.
0: They didn't ask you what your PIN number is for the bank, and lied about it.
16: We'll never know.
0: Yeah, we will.
17: We do know.
16: We know. Maybe that's how good I am, though.
0: All right, you know what? It's time for lie detector test number two.
16: Uh-oh.
0: Here's what we're going to do. We're going to bring a lie detector person in here to give you a lie detector.
16: Oh, God.
0: Okay.
16: Again?
0: Well, here's what we're going to do. We're going to bring them in. We're going to say some things about you that we know are true.
16: Uh-huh.
0: Then we'll reach out to someone and you'll have to lie. Now, everyone knows the truth, right?
16: I see. Okay.
0: And they'll have to say, we'll give them a list of questions and they'll go, were you born in the United States? And you have to say, yes.
16: Okay. I see.
0: And then he'll go, that's a lie.
17: Just call it out real time.
0: Yes.
17: It'll be great.
0: There's no way you could be a lie detector. You're bragging like you did. We can know. There's a way to test it. Have you lie openly.
16: Oh, man.
0: And then see how the response is going if this guy can tell.
17: You will rat.
0: Yes. You're like, that is a lie. Yeah. That's a lie. That you told the truth. You'd be like, dang, man. See how nervous you just got?
16: Yeah.
0: Real confident a minute ago. Never miss a phone jibba with Hey Morton. 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

0: Everywhere Genesee County goes, the hits go too. CK105.5. Who's going to do it? Who is going to guess words today and get to the top and see who's ahead? Will it be Adina? Will it be D-Rock? Well, we'll start out with Britt. Britt, I'm ready for you to play guess words. Who would you like to play with, D-Rock or Adina? Who's it going to be?
1: I'm going to play with D-Rock.
0: All right, 30 seconds on the clock. Now remember, if you get stumped, say pass. Don't hang out on a word you don't know, because that's going to eat up all the time, okay?
1: Okay.
0: All right, good luck. On your marks.
1: Thank you.
0: Get set. Go.
2: The bottom of the plant that goes in the soil is called...
1: The root?
2: Yes. A rich person's boat is a...
1: Yacht.
2: This is America's bird. The bald...
1: Eagle.
2: On 4th of July, you let off what?
1: Fireworks.
2: Wells Fargo is a...
1: Bank.
2: Yes. Python is a type of...
1: Snake.
2: If you see a celebrity, you ask them to sign something. It's called a...
1: Autograph.
2: Yes. Bees live in a bee...
1: Hive.
2: Visions you see in your sleep are called...
1: Dreams.
2: Yes. The day you get married is your...
1: Wedding day.
0: Oh, very good. You guys got 9 today.
3: Great.
1: All right.
0: All right is right. That's 3 short of a record.
2: Good job.
0: Wow. And you had to think about dreams for a second where you're like, nightmare. Well, I guess dreams for most.
2: Glass half full.
0: Hey, Britt, great job.
1: I had to pull over.
0: Dina has got to get 10 to win today.
3: That's tough.
2: You can do it. Yeah. You can do it.
0: All right, let's find out. Sit tight. Claudia, you and Adina have to get 10 to win. D-Rock just got 9 with Britt.
4: Oh, okay.
0: All right.
4: Wow.
0: You know what? No one's given up. That's what I like, because logic would tell you should. But here you go. 30 seconds on the clock. Say pass if you get stumped. On your marks, get set, go.
3: You cook food in blinks and pans.
4: Pots and pans.
3: Opposite of up is?
4: Down.
3: You ask a cop for their blink number.
4: Let Badge me see. Number.
3: Yes. You run in blank and field.
4: Track and field.
3: Another word for nice. Be blank to people.
4: Kind?
3: Yes. You can work from the office or your...
4: Home.
3: You need to do a blink on your phone, like the iOS...
4: Update.
3: Yeah.
0: That's right. You guys got almost 7 today. You got 6. And on any given day, that's typically a really solid score.
2: Great score, yeah.
0: Today, it didn't pan out for you. But I thought, you know, with another 30 seconds, you would have got to 10. That is...
4: Right?
0: That is always the problem. It's time is betrays you.
3: Yeah.
0: But you know what? Great job today. Even got update. And that's a hard word.
2: Yeah.
0: I don't know what else you would say for update.
2: just a software...
0: Update. Like, yeah. Well, you know what? We did it all. And now it's time to go home and sleep. Good night, everybody. Thank you for playing Guess Words.
4: Bye.
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0: Hit us up on Insta at Hey Morton, HeyMorton. We are about to prank Abby. She's an influencer. We're going to call her and say that we'd like to set up an exotic trip for her to be an influencer for our new cream. It's a cosmetic cream that, well, it handles Simplex 2 flare-ups.
1: Whoa!
0: Want to influence it? Come on! It's our phone prank. The phone, Jibba.
2: Hello.
0: Hi, yeah, we're calling for Abby.
2: This is Abby.
0: All right, Abby, this is Rick Daniels. I got your number through your agency. Listen, I wanted to call you about a collaboration and doing a campaign for us for our release of our new cream this fall. And so your agency told us that you can do photo, you can do video, you can even do hosting.
2: Oh, yeah, for sure. I can do all that. What would I be doing?
0: Well, what we wanted to do is fly down somewhere in Mexico, exotic, and we would have you getting spa treatments, shopping at high-end, eating really... So kind of creating the vision of you living your best life. And
2: then
0: we would have you using our product, you know, going in for the appointment, getting the product, walking out with the product, and just walking to your car with like a big smile on your face, like you're living your best life.
2: Okay.
0: If you're down with that.
2: I'm sorry, what was the product again? It sounds good.
0: Oh,
2: so
0: it's
2: far.
0: I'm sorry, it's Prendelaze. You're not familiar with it?
2: No,
0: it's
2: I've never
0: a
2: heard
0: topical
2: of it.
0: Cream for Simplex 2 flare-ups. Are you familiar with that?
2: Herpes?
0: Well, we don't use that term, but yes, basically. Is that a problem?
2: So I would be the face of a herpes.
0: Yeah.
2: Cream?
0: I know, right? Here's what I'm going to tell you.
2: I'm not feeling being the face of herpes right now.
0: You're not. Listen, you would not be the face of herpes. That's not the point. You're going to be portrayed as somebody who's like a Kardashian, basically. You living private jets, that type of thing.
2: Yeah, living my best life on herpes.
0: No. You don't have to show that. We wouldn't say that. When we show the product, it would be in the jar by itself. And, of course, we have a medical disclaimer we have to put in there. So it would be the medical disclaimer. It would be you walking out of the clinic, getting in the Bentley, driving back to the private jet problem.
2: No. I'm thinking I'm going to have to pass on.
0: Can I ask you a quick question? What's this?
2: Yeah.
0: Is there a specific objection you
2: I
0: have?
2: I want to be the face of herpes.
0: But you're not going to be the face. You would be the model in the commercial. And then we would ask you to do like some social media, like some Insta stories or something like that.
2: I don't think that's going to do much for my social life.
0: Really? So your friends are so dumb, they're not going to know that you don't have herpes.
2: Yeah,
0: you got to walk around wearing a shirt saying, I don't have herpes.
2: You're talking about like worldwide exposure or nationwide exposure.
0: Yeah.
2: Okay.
0: Tell me a name of a model for a hair product.
2: I have absolutely
0: exactly.
2: no idea.
0: Exactly. And I'm sure you see it every day.
2: It's also not herpes.
0: Yeah, but no one's going to.
2: Everybody uses.
0: Okay, tell you what.
2: At the bottom
0: of the screen, we'll put actor portrayal. How about that?
2: Yeah, nobody reads that.
0: What do you mean nobody reads that?
2: You're
0: going to pass on all this money because you're so sensitive that someone might think that you have herpes.
2: The way that people portrayed it. Wow.
0: So if you do an ad for meatballs, you're now Italian. You're afraid everyone will think, oh, I ate a meatball. I'm Italian.
2: Meatballs are not.
0: Okay, so if you did a Louis Vuitton ad, everyone would think you're French. Uh-oh.
2: I don't want people to think I have herpes. It's something that's not curable.
0: You know what?
2: I'm sorry.
0: Can I just say? Can I just say, you seem a little sensitive to this subject. Is there something I need to know?
2: Wow. Now I'm really not interested in working.
0: What if we treat you for Jibba? How about that?
2: I don't want to be treated for Jibba or whatever
0: Are
2: other.
0: Are you sure you don't want to get treated for Jibba? Because, I mean, you got a bad case of the Jibba right now.
2: I have no idea what you're talking about. I know I'm not interested.
0: Well, you should be interested. It's a prank call that we're playing on you right now.
2: What?
0: There's no real commercial. Sarah at your agency said we could call you.
2: Oh, my God.
0: You don't want to be booked for Prednolase? You're going to live your best life.
2: Oh, my
0: God.
2: That's so embarrassing. That would not do much for my career. Oh, my God.
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1: Thanks for making CK 105.5 number one on your presets. Here's what's trending, what you'll be talking about when you get into work. A 44-year-old man was on a scooter. That would seem embarrassing enough. But oh, it wasn't. He was riding through a neighborhood in Oklahoma and got arrested. Why? For riding a scooter too fast? No. For being on the sidewalk? No. It's for his lack of clothing.
2: Oh.
1: See, he went nude
3: okay.
1: through an Oklahoma neighborhood.
2: Oh my God.
1: Here's the arresting officer, Jason Wise.
4: What the hell are you doing, bro? Why are you naked?
5: That's what's fun with us.
4: Huh?
5: Ford.
4: So you're right around naked?
5: No, actually, I'm drunk.
1: Yeah, I'm drunk.
3: We know.
2: It's hot out here.
3: It's hot. I was going so fast. My clothes is ripped off.
6: I was totally wet, and so I'm trying to dry. Trying to get it dry. It feels pretty good.
3: Oh, shh. That's it.
1: Yeah, it is kind of like ASMR, huh?
4: What the hell are you doing, bro? Why are you naked?
5: That's what's fun with us.
4: Huh?
5: Ford.
4: So you're right around naked?
5: No, actually,

0: What are you doing, dude?
1: Bro.
2: Doesn't seem like it was a tough takedown.
0: Right. Yeah, at all.
2: Nope. This is so sad. This poor family, a house in Fort Lauderdale, was going through a renovation. Well, they had to employ a large crane, and it had to stretch across to get the stuff it was craning over, and unfortunately, it fell and smashed part of the home.
3: Ooh.
2: Crews did their best to upright the crane by using a second crane to get it up, and well, that also fell and damaged the house worse. Here's the second crane smashing, and the fire chief.
4: We have to deconstruct what has taken place here to get it back to a safe situation. Methodically remove the pieces that have happened, cutting the secondary crane because of the damage to that crane, they won't be able to retract that. Once that has been removed, then they'll focus on the initial crane incident and uprighting that crane.
2: We are farmers. Bum, bum, bum. See you later.
0: Yeah, no kidding.
2: We are
0: no
2: gone.
0: No kidding.
2: Bum, bum, bum. We are gone. Yeah, oh, my gosh. Two cranes. You got insurance for the first one. I think the second one, they're like, hey, act of God.
0: We're kept. Yeah.
2: Yes. Stay out of the house.
5: Starbucks has released a new drink inspired by Charlie Brown. Because the barista left one little curly hair on top of it.
2: All right. I'm Rick, and now you know what's trending here on A. Morton.
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1: There is someone in Hollywood claiming there's a celebrity, allegedly, who has a plastic surgery dummy. I'm going to explain this whole situation, and it's bizarre, in a minute. First, Chris Hansen just gave Robert Pattinson an F for playing him in that new movie, Primetime. Because Chris Hansen watched the movie that was based off of the show, To Catch a Predator, and he hated it. He called it a bizarre fever dream that was completely detached from reality. He absolutely hates this film, and because he hates it so much, he decided to make a documentary about himself. So that's going to be dropping soon.
0: Called The Kitchen.
1: What? Right. This is so weird.
0: I have to tell you something. I read an article about this movie, and apparently the movie is trying to call him a predator as well. So to display that he was also a predator.
2: Okay.
0: And he put the decoys through trauma, and they've experienced trauma.
1: Oh,
0: and not just that, but, you know, look, wasn't he also a predator for taking these people and making money off putting them on TV? And it's like,
1: I didn't know that was the angle.
0: Yes.
1: Like, and he's mad.
0: The article was taking it too, going, think about all the victims involved. I'm like, there's only one I care about.
2: Yeah.
0: Everyone else, hey, it was all voluntary.
1: Exactly. And it was for the greater good to catch these monsters. Like,
0: right.
1: Come on.
0: They're like, as an exploiter himself.
1: Oh.
0: You're like, okay, yeah, boo-hoo for those people.
1: Yeah.
0: Yeah, okay. So I kind of see where he's going with it.
1: Yeah.
0: He does seem like kind of a huckster, like he'll be selling fish oil or something on his channel.
2: True, yeah.
0: Right?
2: Yeah.
0: But nonetheless.
1: E! News host Justin Sylvester claims that one Hollywood celebrity allegedly has a plastic surgery test dummy. Listen to this.
3: I know a celebrity who sends her assistant, who's the same ethnicity as her, same features. The assistant gets it done, then she goes and gets it done. Pays for it. So she sends the test dummy. The assistant said that she has gotten almost $800,000
4: worth
3: of cosmetic procedures, and the assistant loves it. Everything. Hair extensions, skin resurfacing, any nose, teeth, everything. She's had this girl for years, but she got a $250,000 facelift so that the celebrity could see what it looked like. And then the celebrity got one.
0: Well, you know, to be honest, that's only a problem if the decoy or whoever the assistant gets one.
1: Yeah.
0: And then the celebrity's like, not that.
2: Not it.
1: I mean, really?
0: Yeah, then we got a problem. What do you mean? It's not for me. Why? Doesn't it look good? Sure.
1: Now you wear it.
0: Yeah. You keep those lips. Not for me. Oh, no.
5: According to a new study, people who use an alarm clock to wake up are more tired than people who wake up naturally. Though people who wake up naturally tend to be more fired.
1: I'm Medina. I'm Hay Morton. And that's your Daily Dirt.
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2: Good morning, I'm Matt Barber. Here's a look at today's headlines from the ABC 12 newsroom. Monday night was the groundbreaking for the new Church of Jesus Christ of Latter-day Saints in Grand Blanc Township. 1 year ago yesterday, a Burton man drove his truck into the church during a Sunday service, opened fire, and then set the building on fire. He was later shot and killed by law enforcement. 4 people were killed, 8 others were injured, and the building burned to the ground. Yesterday's groundbreaking symbolizes a new beginning in Grand Blanc Township. Parishioners and first responders gathered together as one community, one Grand Blanc, as they broke ground on that new church. They also paused to remember and honor those who were lost that day. Until the new church is finished, the Grand Blanc Township congregation will continue worshiping in Flint. You can go to abc12.com for more special coverage as we have interviewed church members and first responders on how their lives have changed since that late September morning last year. I'm Matt Barber, ABC 12 News on CK105.5.
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16: This is meteorologist Kevin Goff. Morning fog will lift, leaving us with plenty of sunshine and very warm temperatures in the mid to upper 70s. Overnight increasing cloudiness. Fairly mild for this time of year, upper 50s to around 60, and then scattered showers late in the day on Wednesday with high temperatures retreating to around 70 with a little gustier south-southwesterly breeze. We start the month of October, showers with highs low to mid-70s.
0: If it's not loud, you're doing it wrong. CK105.5. We will answer any question you want. Just hit us up in the DMs at Hey Morton. Carl wants to know, Hey Morton, if you had a really nice piece of steak, how would you go about cooking it to perfection? D-Rock, I'll go you first.
17: Okay. So I love a good flavorful steak. I'll try to find one with a good marbling, even if it's not Wagyu. But I like to, and people say this is a little bit much, but I like to season it overnight, put it in the fridge, let it sit overnight. My go-to is to grill it, and then I also like to pan sear it afterwards in a skillet. And then I'll let it sit and I'll do like, the garlic butter and stuff on top of it and just let it sit because you got to let it rest. And then it's chow time, dude. I'm drooling right now talking
0: now, about honestly though, to be fair, you do like your steak well done.
17: Absolutely.
0: And so you destroy it.
17: No pulse.
0: Dead. No, it, the way you're going about it does sound really good. I let mine, I just take it out of the fridge, let it come to room temperature. And then right before I cook it, I take out a cast iron skillet and heat it up super hot. Put in a tablespoon of oil. Tiny bit of salt and pepper for each side of the steak, pat it dry, and I let it in 2 minutes on each side so it gets a nice brown crust.
17: There you go, yeah.
0: And then right into the oven. And I broil it in the oven in that pan. And I think the number one thing to remember, and I think it's important because I've forgotten this a few times. While it's in the oven, I throw in some butter so it's in there broiling with the butter.
17: There you go, yeah.
0: When you take it out, keep your oven mitt on.
17: Ooh, keep it on. About that, yeah.
0: Yes, because I have gone more than once to try and move the pan to the back. Same. And they're like, oh!
17: Same, dude. Always fall for it, bro.
0: Yes, it's oven hot. Don't.
17: I gotta like talk my way through it when I do it.
0: Yeah. It ought to have a, like a backup beep or something like beep, beep, beep. Like still really hot.
17: Yeah.
0: Because man, that is, because it's so hot, you don't feel it for a second. You're like, oh, that's, something's wrong.
18: Yeah. That's a burn!
17: Yeah. Oh my God.
0: Yeah, but that's how I cook it. And then same thing, I let it rest for about 6-7 minutes, yeah. And then it's ready to go. And mine's, I do mine medium.
17: Okay.
18: I basically do exactly what you do, Rick, because I've learned, I've tried to do just in the cast iron, and I don't know how to cook it. Like, I don't know the timing. I end up flipping it one too many times. So
0: you only flip it once.
18: I know, that's the problem. So that's why now I've learned, oh my God, the oven trick. And it feels like it just takes the load off of like not having to cook it thoroughly, properly all myself. If that makes sense. So, like, I like to sear it in the cast iron, put it in the oven, let the oven do the work, and then take it out.
0: And how long do you keep it in the oven?
18: Depends on the size of the steak, right? How many ounces? So, I always just Google that and go based off of that, because I have no other idea. That's the problem. So, I can't do it by myself on the cast iron flipping and knowing. Oh,
0: how do you season it?
18: Oh, I love, we have a, basically, it's an all-purpose Bosnian seasoning called Vegeta. Basically, it's all-purpose seasoning.
0: I've had that.
18: Exactly. So, I love to, like, really pack it in there.
15: I thought we were all going to laugh at how you make steak, but I'm not.
18: Oh, yeah.
17: That's put it in the microwave.
15: Yeah.
18: And then I will say, I don't do the butter and the rosemary thing because I'll just add that, like, I'll buy, like, a block of flavored already butter that's, like, you know, herby and whatnot, mm-hmm. and then just slap that on there.
17: You can do that, too. Yeah.
18: It's a little easier.
17: That's good.
15: And then when you cut it up, how do you cut it? It's bone in, right?
18: Yeah. Yeah. Okay. I mean, if it's a T-bone, then it's bone in. But if it's any other, like, piece of meat, then no.
15: Okay.
18: Which I prefer probably no bone.
17: Yeah. You're missing flavor, girl.
18: Yeah, I like, just let me get to
15: it. Well, this just reached boring. So, tomorrow, how we hard boil an egg.
17: Stay
18: 7 minutes.
15: Yeah. Well, I like to put the egg in water. Like, oh, this is boring. It's so boring. Sorry, folks. Carl wanted to know. All the hits and none of the potholes. CK 105.5.

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1: On Tuesdays, we play a game where all you have to do is tell me whether or not a word is real or fake.
0: What? We've got some really great real and fake words.
2: Ooh.
0: You just have to guess today. Alexandra's on the phone. Alexandra, welcome to Hey Morton. And this will be really fun. How are you doing today?
3: Hey,
0: good morning to you. Listen, I think that if you really, really try hard today, you'll still just have to guess because these are hard ones.
3: Okay.
0: All right, here we go. I'm going to give you a word. Once I give you the word and its definition, you will have 5 seconds to answer. Don't take too long. I'll need you to say real or fake. You ready?
3: Okay.
0: All right. 3 right, you win. 3 wrong, you're out. So here we go. Alexandra, your first word is emacity. Emacity, a fondness for buying things, a tendency to shop excessively. Emacity, real or fake?
3: Oh, sounds fake.
0: Nope, that's a real word.
3: Oh, really?
0: Yes. Right, here's another one. Apricate, to bask in the sun or expose something to sunlight is to apricate.
3: That's fake.
0: Nope, that's a real word.
3: Oh, my God.
2: These are wild words.
0: They're real and they're hard.
4: I know what an apricot is.
0: Just in case anyone missed that, what was it?
4: I know what an apricot is. I don't know. Thinking out loud, sorry.
0: That's good. Listen, keep them coming. All right, here's your next word. You ready, Alexandra?
3: Okay, I'm ready.
0: Perceptivorous. Perceptivorous, constantly seeking new sights, sounds, and sensations to avoid boredom. Perceptivorous, real or fake?
3: It sounds really real, but it's fake.
0: That is right!
4: Oh, she nailed that
0: goodness,
4: one.
0: Goodness, yes. All right, here's your next one. Procrastinertia. Procrastinertia, the inability to begin a task despite having both the time and intention to do it. Procrastinertia. Real or fake?
3: Again, it sounds really real, but it's fake.
0: You are correct. Ooh. That is fake.
4: You hear the confidence now?
0: Like, woo! Next one. You get the next one right and you win. Are you ready?
3: Yes, I'm ready.
0: All right, here you go. I'm reading the. This is a hard word to read. Gentacular. Gentacular. Relating to breakfast, especially something eaten immediately after getting up. Gentacular.
3: Sounds real.
0: You're right.
4: Wow.
3: Yes!
4: You redeemed yourself.
2: Yes!
4: The redemption.
0: The best part of this for me is watching Adina being mad at the real words.
2: Yeah.
0: You're like angry at these words. Gentacular. I'm going to say that.
2: The apricot one.
0: See? It's all working out pretty good. Well, congratulations. You know what? For whatever reason, your sixth sense kicked in and you got it right today.
2: Wow.
0: You ran the table on the last three. And so you win. And, you know how to guess words that are real or fake.
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1: Okay, I'm gonna call Randy. He works in HR, and tell him, you know how people always file claims?
2: Yeah.
1: I need workman's comp for about several months because I stubbed my toe and now I'm blind.
3: What?
1: It's a freak accident. It's our phone prank. The phone, Jibba.
4: Hello, claim. This is Randy.
1: Randy. Yeah, hi. I wanted to file a claim. My name is Rick, and I work over in accounting. And okay. They said to call your office to file a claim for comp.
4: Okay, first, let me get your name.
1: All right, it's Rick Williams.
4: Okay, Mr. Williams, what's this about?
1: Well, what happened was I was getting up from my desk, and you know those plastic mats that the chairs roll on?
4: Okay.
1: There was a crack in it, and I tripped on that. And I really, really nailed my toe really hard. And so I'm not going to be able to go into work probably, I don't know, I'm looking at like 2 or 3 months out probably.
4: And you didn't see the crack?
1: I didn't see the crack. When I got up, I didn't see the crack. I didn't notice it. And then I nailed my toe on it really hard. And now I'm having a real tough time with my vision.
4: So have you ever seen a workman's comp doctor about this?
1: Well, before I did, I wanted to file my claim to make sure there's documentation for everything. So I haven't gone into the doctor yet, but have you seen Bird Box?
4: Bird Box?
1: It's a Sandra Bullock movie on Netflix where they have to wear a blindfold.
4: Yeah, I'm familiar with that movie.
1: Okay, well, I have to do what she does now because my eyesight's so blurry. I put a string around my house, and I have to follow the string to like go use the bathroom or the refrigerator. And I almost ate some old meatloaf because I couldn't tell if it was good or not.
4: Okay, so let me get this straight, Mr. Williams. You stubbed your toe,
1: right?
4: And you can't see straight. Is that
1: right?
4: What you're telling
1: right.
4: Me?
1: My toe is swollen, and now everything's blurry. And the only thing I can do is sit close to my TV, and I'm like, I play. I don't know if you know Call of Duty. I've been able to just stay close enough to my TV to make out what's going on. So I've been staying home doing that.
4: I don't know if I can help you with a claim because you haven't seen a doctor.
1: Oh, yeah. No, you got to help find a doctor that will help me with my claim.
4: I don't know of a doctor that can help you with the claim.
1: Why is that?
4: Because the symptoms don't sound like they're matching together. You know, Mr. Williams, to be quite honest with you,
1: mm-hmm.
4: I've never heard that somebody stubbing their toe and them losing their vision.
1: Oh, yeah. Oh, yeah. I've heard of it a lot.
4: Well, maybe your hearing's gone along with your vision.
1: Oh, yeah. You know what? Maybe my hearing, too. You should put that on. Are you taking all this down? Put my hearing on.
4: Oh, really? Your hearing. Is there anything else that I should add to this claim?
1: What?
4: You need me to add anything else to this claim?
1: Yeah, I'm suffering from acute jibba.
4: The jibba? Wait a minute. Is this the phone jibba? Oh, man. I wasn't even ready for this thing. Oh, you, dude. I'm sitting there thinking, like, this guy really stubbed his toe and lost his vision, and I'm making this claim out, and I've never heard of anybody stubbing their toe and losing their vision. Oh.

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1: I came across this fascinating story by this girl on TikTok, Anna Mill, and she shared how these two women had these two massive beauty empires, and they had a beef, a 50-year beef. Ooh. Until a man swooped in and changed everything. Listen to this incredible story.
2: Two women, Elizabeth Arden and Helena Rubinstein, built the entire modern beauty industry. They worked one block apart from each other on Fifth Avenue for over 50 years. They never once met, but they were obsessed with destroying each other. In 1938, Arden, she made the first move. She didn't just take one person from Rubinstein's company. She goes after Rubinstein's own general manager and then pulls 11 other staff members in one single sweep. They actually planted spies in each other's companies. They copied each other's products. Historians actually credit their beef with speeding up the innovation of waterproof mascara altogether, because neither one of them could stand to let the other one have a better product on the shelf. Years later, a guy who was about to launch something called Revlon blindsided both Arden and Rubinstein. And that man that started Revlon was Charles Revson. Charles Revson selling exactly one product. Nail polish. Elizabeth Arden and Helena Rubinstein heard about him. They actually had a nickname for him, the Nail Man. But unfortunately for them, he was not beneath them for very long. By the time Revson moved into lipsticks and full cosmetics, he wasn't just competing with them. He was outselling them. He did this by doing something neither woman had thought of. To match your nail polish shade to your lipstick shade. He told women they should match. And who was Charles Revson? Well, he only wore black suits. He only ate well-done meat. He only drank Dom Perignon and paid for everything in cash. He once told a female executive who pushed back on him a little bit, "I built this business by being a bastard, and I run it by being a bastard, and don't you ever try to change me."
3: Wow.
1: Wow. Okay.
0: So what did he do to them, though? He just outsold them?
1: He outsold them. The two women were basically at each other's throats so much, they thought nothing of this guy coming into their space and into the industry. Like, what does this man with the nail polish company know sure. anything? And so they didn't think that he would be a competitor, like, at all. And he's go looking at them like, you guys are so busy trying to kill each other over an empire. I'm just going to do it better. And he did. Like,
0: well, he decided to tell people, hey, you have to match your lipstick with your nails. And they're like, sure, that's a cool look.
1: Yeah.
0: It kind of was the next level of like, well, I've got even more together.
3: Right.
0: It's funny. Now, to be honest, I wonder what happened to Helen Rubinstein, because Elizabeth Arden's cosmetics company lasted a it's still a cosmetics company.
3: Yeah, yeah.
0: Yes. Who owns it, I wonder?
1: I'm not sure.
0: Because she did, I mean, she did quite well. I remember back in like the 90s, like if you could get an appointment at Elizabeth Arden Red Door Salon.

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10: I don't need to hear anything from anybody. 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
1: We got to break down what in the world happened at the VMAs this year, because I'm hearing some positive things. I'm hearing some really bad things. I don't know if you either of you watched it, Rick or D-Rock, but Snoop Dogg hosted it. And, you know, the opener always has, like, jokes, or, right, you make the crowd feel comfortable.
0: It's a monologue.
1: Yeah.
0: Make him feel uncomfortable, I thought, wasn't it?
1: You know, and I don't know if he was the guy for the job, because here are some of Snoop Dogg's best jokes.
2: It wouldn't be a Snoop Dogg party if I didn't provide some of that special, sticky, inky, icky. Hold on, hold on. That's for every winner here tonight. Just the winners, though. But everybody else, look under your seat. There should be nothing there.
0: He did the old under the seat joke?
1: Yeah. Yeah.
0: I've done that joke. Like movie premieres. Oh, boy. Okay, well, there's one.
2: But before we get this show started, knock, knock. These nuts.
0: Oh, no.
2: I knew you'd like that.
1: Yep. I feel that's like what we got.
0: He might have wrote them himself.
3: Or on the drive-in, you know, like he's like, ChatGPT, give me some jokes.
0: Yes. Oh my God. Probably it.
3: His phone's like, I know you.
0: I'm Snoop Dogg. What kind of jokes would I tell?
3: Yeah,
0: exactly. Sure. I'm writing you a list of really funny jokes right now that you can present to an audience that will make them laugh so hard.
3: Like this one. Knock, knock.
1: That was a bad start. Yeah. Also, people were very mad because there was actually a 20-minute broadcast delay because CBS and Paramount Plus of they had this NFL game. It was the Baltimore Ravens and Dallas Cowboys. I guess that was running late, and it was anyways, the live broadcast was late by 20 minutes. So people online and everywhere else were seeing things happen before it was actually airing live. So that was a huge problem already. And to top it off, Madonna won the VMA for Artist of the Year, which no one can still understand how this happened. But nonetheless, this is what she had to say.
4: Most of you were probably not born, but I performed at the first MTV Awards 43 years ago. And one of my stilettos fell off, and I dove onto the stage to try to, like, make myself look cute. And my dress went up, and my butt cheek was hanging out. And
0: same old, same old.
3: Yeah.
4: And I went backstage feeling really proud of myself, and my manager told me that my career was over. I spent the last year and a half finding myself, believing in myself, and really making the music that I wanted to make.
0: Which is no different than the last music she made. I mean, she keeps adding, like, there's this, like, metamorphosis. It's like, no, we keep making club bangers. So, like, we're not mad. Go to Ibiza. Hang out with the kids.
3: Sure,
0: it's
3: dude.
0: Fun.
3: Go
0: but,
3: crazy.
0: Yeah, quit acting like, what is this new music?
1: Oh my God.
0: Yeah.
1: To wrap it up, of course, Taylor Swift did premiere her new music video to her song Patient Zero. Dakota Johnson was right by her side because she stars in the music video. But Taylor also won Video of the Year for The Fate of Ophelia. And of course, she had to dedicate it to the one and only Dolly Parton. Listen to
5: this. I want to thank and dedicate this award to one person without whom this wouldn't be happening. And that person is the ultimate showgirl, Dolly Parton. Every single song that she wrote, listening to her songs, it's like watching the best music video you have ever seen in your life every single time.
0: This feels like a lecture.
3: Yeah, dude.
5: Everything that happened in her life or her career, she channeled back into love and gratitude and appreciation for her fans. I am lucky I got to be one of them, and I will always be one of them.
0: So get ready for Swiftland, because apparently theme park is the next move.
1: Oh, I see it. Yeah.
3: It's coming, dude.
1: She's like, I'm your new Dolly.
0: Yeah, that's kind of what that was, right?
1: Yeah,
0: wow.
6: Authorities in Georgia recently warned parents to check their child's lunch after a student mistakenly had a canned Cutwater lemon drop martini in their lunchbox.
0: Oh, no.
6: Because even at that age, you're too mature for a Cutwater lemon drop martini.
1: I'm Medina, I'm Hay Morton, and that's your Daily Dirt.
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2: Good morning, I'm Matt Barber. Here's a look at today's headlines from the ABC 12 newsroom. Monday night was the groundbreaking for the new Church of Jesus Christ of Latter-day Saints in Grambling Township. 1 year ago yesterday, a Burton man drove his truck into the church during a Sunday service, opened fire, and then set the building on fire. He was later shot and killed by law enforcement. 4 people were killed, 8 others were injured, and the building burned to the ground. Yesterday's groundbreaking symbolizes a new beginning in Grambling Township. Parishioners and first responders gathered together as one community, one Grambling, as they broke ground on that new church. They also paused to remember and honor those who were lost that day. Until the new church is finished, the Grambling Township congregation will continue worshiping in Flint. You can go to abc12.com for more special coverage as we have interviewed church members and first responders on how their lives have changed since that late September morning last year. I'm Matt Barber, ABC 12 News on CK105.5.
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19: Meteorologist Kevin Goff. Morning fog will lift, leaving us with plenty of sunshine and very warm temperatures in the mid to upper 70s. Overnight increasing cloudiness, fairly mild for this time of year, upper 50s to around 60. And then scattered showers late in the day on Wednesday with high temperatures retreating to around 70 with a little gustier south-southwesterly breeze. We start the month of October, showers with highs low to mid-70s.
0: 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You go to our DMs on Instagram at Hey Morton, H-E-Y-M-O-R-T-O-N, Hey Morton. Well, you know what? You can ask us anything you want, and we'll answer it right here.
20: George asked, hit us up and asked, Hey Morton, who on the show would crack first during a police interrogation?
21: I gotta say, man, Rick, I don't think that you would or ever fracture a law, period. So I think you would come clean.
0: You think I come for that reason?
21: Yeah.
0: But let's say we were all trying to keep it. Here's what I think.
20: Okay.
0: We could actually make up a fake crime that we all wrote part of.
21: Uh-huh.
0: So we know it.
21: Yeah.
0: And then fold it up and give just one little bit of evidence to a police investigator and see if we're all interrogated differently.
20: Oh!
0: Who could keep it quiet? And at the end, if he solves it, say, well, it was definitely I got the information from.
20: Oh! Really
0: funny.
21: Who's the rat?
0: Yeah. Have us go in and go, guess who gave it up? It would be Adina, 100%.
20: Oh, no. I think I'd play it totally cool. And I, no offense, D-Rock, I think you would crumble.
21: Really?
20: Yeah. I think you play tough and like, no. But I don't think you want any, like, drama in that sense in your life or problems. And so you'd be like, you know what? I don't care. It was, you know, it was this dude. He did it.
0: See, but we have to approach it from this angle for an honest answer. If we were all trying to maintain the secret, if we were trying to do our best, who would give up first? Trying, not giving up, but who would give up?
20: Oh, I see.
0: Who would not be able to keep a secret despite their best efforts?
20: Oh,
0: and it's you.
21: Yeah, dude, you're a spoiler though.
0: Yes. Oh, you're a spoiler alert waiting.
21: Yeah,
0: and here's why. You think you've got everyone outsmarted all the time.
20: Oh,
0: you're like, oh yeah, this guy will never get me. He has no idea. You'd walk out of there going, didn't give him anything, and the guy'd be like, well, that pretty much solves it.
21: Yeah.
20: Okay. In my defense, mm-hmm. Who on the show passed a lie detector test whether she said full truth or not?
0: You passed a lie detector test because you didn't lie about farting in public.
21: Yeah.
0: That's... It's not like you were cheating.
20: Or did I lie and I
0: No, you told the truth.
20: Maybe I rigged it. That's how good I am.
0: No, you weren't fooling. No, you just told the truth.
21: You can't fool a lie detector, dude.
0: Right, exactly.
20: Yes, you can.
0: They didn't ask you what your PIN number is for the bank and lied about it.
20: We'll never know.
0: Yeah, we will.
21: We do know.
20: Maybe,
21: we know.
20: Maybe that's how good I am, though.
0: All right. It's time for lie detector test number two.
20: Uh-oh.
0: Here's what we're going to do. We're going to bring a lie detector person in here to give you a lie detector.
20: Oh, God.
0: Okay.
20: Again?
0: Well, here's what we're going to do. We're going to bring them in. We're going to say some things about you that we know are true.
20: Uh-huh.
0: Then we'll reach out to someone, and you'll have to
1: lie. Now, everyone knows the truth, right?
20: I see. Okay.
1: And they'll have to say, we'll give them a list of questions. And they'll go, were you born in the United States? And you have to say, yes.
20: Okay, I see.
1: And then he'll go, that's a lie.
21: Just call it out real time. Yes. This would be great.
1: There's no way you could be a lie detector. You're bragging like you did. We can know. There's a way to test it. Have you lie openly.
20: Oh, man.
1: And then see how the response is going if this guy can tell.
21: You will rat.
1: Yes. You're like, that is a lie. Yeah. That's a lie. That you told the truth. You'd be like, dang, man. See how nervous you just got?
20: Yeah, yeah.
1: Real confident a minute ago. From downtown Flint to Grand Blanc, CK 105.5, playing all the hits.

0: It's the Hey Morton Show on CK 105.5. Who's going to do it? Who is going to guess words today and get to the top and see who's ahead? Will it be Adina? Will it be D-Rock? Well, we'll start out with Britt. Britt, I'm ready for you to play guess words. Who would you like to play with, D-Rock or Adina? Who's it going to be?
1: I'm going to play with D-Rock.
0: All right, 30 seconds on the clock. Now remember, if you get stumped, say pass. Don't hang out on a word you don't know, because that's going to eat up all the time, okay?
1: Okay.
0: All right, good luck. On your marks.
1: Thank you.
0: Get set. Go.
2: The bottom of the plant that goes in the soil is called?
1: The root?
2: Yes. A rich person's boat is a?
1: Yacht.
2: This is America's bird. The bald?
1: Eagle.
2: On 4th of July, you let off what?
1: Fireworks.
2: Wells Fargo is a?
1: Bank.
2: Yes. Python is a type of?
1: Snake.
2: If you see a celebrity, you ask them to sign something. It's called a?
1: Autograph.
2: Yes. Bees live in a bee?
1: Hive.
2: Visions you see in your sleep are called?
1: Dreams.
2: Yes, the day you get married is your?
1: Wedding day.
0: Oh, very good. You guys got 9 today.
3: Great.
1: All right.
0: All right is right. That's, I mean, right. That's 3 short of a record.
2: Good job.
0: Wow. And you had to think about dreams for a second where you're like, nightmare. Well, I guess dreams for most.
2: Glass half full.
0: Hey, Britt, great job.
1: I had to pull over.
0: Dina has got to get 10 to win today.
3: That's tough.
2: You can do it.
0: You can do it. All right, let's find out. Sit tight. Claudia, you and Adina have to get 10 to win. D-Rock just got 9 with Britt.
4: Oh, okay.
0: All right.
4: Wow.
0: You know what? No one's given up. That's what I like, because logic would tell you should. But here you go. 30 seconds on the clock. Say pass if you get stumped. On your marks, get set, go.
3: You cook food in blinks and pans.
4: Pots and pans.
3: Opposite of up is?
4: Down.
3: You ask a cop for their blink number.
4: Let Badge me see. Number.
3: Yes. You run in blank and field.
4: Track and field.
3: Another word for nice. Be blank to people.
4: Kind.
3: Yes. You can work from the office or your
4: home.
3: You need to do a blink on your phone, like the iOS.
4: Update.
3: Yeah.
0: That's right. You guys got almost 7 today. You got 6. And on any given day, that's typically a really solid score.
2: Great score, yeah.
0: Today, it didn't pan out for you. But I thought, you know, with another 30 seconds, you would have got to 10. That is...
4: Right?
0: That is always the problem. It's time is betrays you.
3: Yeah.
0: Yeah, but you know what? Great, great job today. Even got update. And that's a hard word.
2: Yeah.
0: I don't know what else you would say for update.
2: Just a software...
0: Update. Yeah. Well, you know what? We did it all. And now it's time to go home and sleep. Good night, everybody. Thank you for playing Guess Words.
4: Bye.
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1: We're talking about the five top things you cannot expect to instruct your significant other, your spouse, to do. Okay? We're going to start the list simply with teaching your spouse, your significant other, any sport.
2: Oh.
1: Okay? You cannot do it.
3: No.
1: They are not receptive to it. Don't try it. My wife has a naturally good golf swing.
3: Okay.
1: But still needs a little work on a few other things that if she did what I said, would make her like a better golfer than me, probably.
3: Mm.
2: Oh my God.
1: But I can't say him. I did say him once. I think squirrels heard it. That's all I can tell. Yeah, our phone number is 866-570-1903. Yeah, I look at her, I'm like, man, you have such a good golf swing. If you would just tip this foot forward a little bit and lean back a little bit, oh my gosh, it'd be done. You'd be way better golfer than me already. It's not going to happen. Nope, not going to happen. And it's not, that advice is not welcome. No. All right, 866-570-1903. Want to hear what you think. The top five things you cannot instruct your spouse. Lisa's on the phone.
4: What's happening, y'all?
1: Is this Lisa?
4: Yes, it is. Good morning. How y'all doing?
1: Really good. So what thing can you not instruct your spouse? They can't instruct you.
4: Directions.
1: Oh.
4: Directions anywhere.
2: Oh, that's a good one.
1: Yes. Do
4: anywhere. I'm not talking just maps. I'm talking vacuuming directions. I'm talking cooking directions.
1: You know what? The one that really gets me?
4: Anything.
1: The directions to this. When I'm on my way home, it's like, why don't you take that exit? Because this one's faster.
3: Ooh, yeah.
1: No, if you go that one, it's not faster.
3: Right.
1: Yeah, it is faster. And then here's what happens. If we happen to be in two cars on the same freeway on the way home,
3: yeah,
1: I'm taking my route and they're taking theirs. And you know, right then, it's a contest to see who's right.
2: Totally. It's a race.
1: Yep. And when I'm sitting in front of our house, just know that my arms are folded like, mm-hmm.
3: Can I piggyback that? Where to park?
1: Oh.
3: In a parking lot?
1: Yeah.
3: Dude.
1: I'm a far parker. There's
3: same.
1: No advantage to being up close. There really isn't. It's better for your exercise to park far. It's easier to get in and out. There's less congestion. It's all better if you just are willing to walk 40 seconds. Yeah. Oh, Lisa, that's a good one.
4: I can't do the 40 seconds. I tell my husband, pull up in the front door and let me out. Then you go park and you can walk your 40 seconds.
1: Why? Why can't you do it?
4: No, I don't want to.
1: Okay. Thank you, Lisa. 866-570-1903. What is it? No way can you, your significant other.
2: For me, it's fashion. And I had this issue with my last ex-boyfriend in the relationship because I would try and like suggest like, well, you know, that looks good. But, you know, if you wore this jacket over this, and he wouldn't hear it. There, and it probably both ways. I think he's suggested a couple of times, like, oh, like that dress with these shoes. I'm like, you don't know what you're talking about. You can't instruct.
1: Yeah, neither one of you know what you're talking about.
2: You can't be like, oh, let me help you with your fashion choices. That's just not going to happen.
1: I know. My wife will sit there and suggest stuff for me, or she'll buy me like a polo shirt, you know, like a button down shirt.
3: Oh, fashion.
1: Like not even close to a color I would ever wear. Would never wear that color. And I'll still try it on thinking, you know, have an open mind. Then I try it on. I'm like, no.
2: Yeah.
1: This isn't good at all.
2: It's like you cannot see eye to eye on that.
1: No, we're saying, what is the thing that you cannot instruct your significant other, your spouse? Bernard, what is yours?
5: Good morning.
1: Good morning,
5: everybody. It's been a minute since I've called in, so I apologize. But I have to say, sitting in the driveway washing the cars. Like, I have to wash the cars a certain way, and she does it a totally different way, and it really irritates me.
1: Bernard, let me ask you this. How does she do it wrong? Because I know that's what you're in your mind. You're like, you're doing it wrong. How does she do it wrong?
5: She uses a hope. She uses one of those hoses that connects, a brush that connects to the hose and lets the bubbles come out. She wants to just brush it like it's a teeth. And I need to use a rag and be detailed and get down on my knees and do it right. And the vacuuming, the detailing, everything. I don't go through car washes. I got to do it in the driveway. And it's very intimate. It's a very intimate situation.
3: So you're saying elbow grease, basically, yeah.

0: She's in the shower. You're doing the bath.
1: When you said quick and go to her, how does that received?
2: Duck.
3: She dropped it on the ground and she said, "Do it yourself." Oh. And I'm happy. I run outside happy. And then I run outside happy and I do it.
1: All right, Bernard. Okay,
3: hey, but we've been married 33 years. It's been 30 years, so you know she's like that. Yeah. It's like
1: you're like, yeah. All right, fair enough. Yeah,
3: that's my thing.
1: I gotta tell you,
3: be happy,
1: Bernard. Here's one that I cannot do with my wife. I can't watch my wife, and I'm not saying she's doing it wrong, but I think she's doing it wrong.
2: Okay.
1: I can't watch her search anything on the internet. I won't ask her to search anything on the internet.
3: Oh, my God.
2: Dude.
1: It's like, no, don't type that in. That's not, no, you're not going to get results with that. Don't. I'll be like, hey, we need to find a playground near the hotel we're staying in. It's like clicking on there. What playgrounds are available?
2: Like, no, what?
1: That's not going to get it. It's not going to get it. No, here, put in the zip code. I got it. Like, no, you're not. And then the results come up and it's, well, there's one 10 miles away. No, that's not. I told you, that's not it. We cannot search the internet together.
2: Bro, I've even started an argument by saying, are you Googling the exact same thing we're talking about right now? Like, what are you looking for?
1: Yeah. Oh, no. It's
3: well,
1: like,
3: like you say, Rick, all the time, the dishwasher is probably the biggest argument. Like, I could do it, and then she'll come and she'll redo it and say that everything is wrong.
2: Oh.
3: And I feel it's done right. But, yeah, the dishwasher... Yeah, I got to leave that alone.
1: Like, oh, yeah. I apparently had never encountered a dishwasher until I met my wife.
2: Oh.
1: I'd
2: right.
1: never seen one. Like, right. Oh, what is this contraption? Let me show you how it works. Oh, yeah. I've had my dishwasher rearranged more than once. And you know what's funny? I'm just as bad. I think I'm like, no, you don't understand how the proteins break down.
0: Oh, God.
1: Like, how annoying would it be to hear that? Like, oh, Bernard, thank you so much. I would say... Between load the dishwasher, do directions. All right, let's do our top five, okay?
0: Okay.
1: All right, here we go. These are the top five things you cannot share with your spouse. Can't teach them. Are you ready? Here we go. Number five, any sport.
0: That's right.
2: That's fair, dude.
1: Number four, directions to anything.
0: Oh,
1: from
0: yeah.
1: Using a microwave to get driving somewhere.
2: Very fair.
1: Number three, how to style yourself. Number two, how to search for anything on the internet.
0: Oh, yeah.
1: And number one, load the dishwasher. Bernard, you had it right.
0: Oh, my God.
1: Stay away from all those.
2: It's a nightmare, dude.
1: An honorable mention for guys, how to get back to regular cable from the streaming service.
2: Oh. Hit input again.
1: Yeah, no, you got to go to input. Yeah. No, now you're on YouTube. Yeah.
2: Not menu, not here. Guide.
1: Give it to me. No, I got it. No, here, just hand me the remote. No, I got it. You don't got it. Now you're on Tubi. That's not, no, you got to shut that down.
2: You
1: don't turn the whole box off. Now we got to reboot it.
2: You pressed antenna.
4: Like, what touch is that?
2: I didn't even know we had that feature.
1: Do you even know what he's talking about?
0: Yeah, I do. I don't know who you guys are married to. My God. What's going on in the house?
2: Oh, you know.
1: Oh, yeah.
2: Yeah.
1: You know.
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1: Bill Gates just issued a terrifying warning about AI. I'm going to share what this billionaire had to say in just a minute. But first, turns out after 13 years of marriage and two kids together, Gisele Bündchen reportedly ended her marriage to Tom Brady with just three simple words. She talked about how, of course, they were basically leading two different lives. He was dedicated to football. That caused tension in their marriage. Mm-hmm. She specifically said that. And she told him, quote, "We're not compatible."
0: Well, she also did it after consulting astrology. So
1: your zodiac.
0: Yeah, but I have to be honest with you. It is his fault. And I think even he knows it because... Yeah. She came on the field right after his amazing comeback at the Super Bowl victory and said, mm-hmm. "Don't you think now is a good time to retire?" He didn't respond. Later that night, she said it again. And then later that night, he didn't respond. The third time that night, they're at the club, and she asked him, "So, does this mean you're going to retire?" He goes, "I don't know right now, babe. I'm having fun."
1: Oh,
0: so
1: dude.
0: It's like, hey,
2: yeah,
0: this isn't the place for that conversation.
1: Yeah.
0: A loud club. But... he did make her wait. You know, she had such a massive career.
2: Yeah, for sure.
0: And, you know, when he's sitting there like, "I got to go to bed at 9 o'clock and drink green juice." That's just not a supermodel career.
1: Yeah,
0: so it wasn't, it sounded like they loved each other, but he was so devoted to football.
1: Yeah.
0: You can't serve two masters.
2: Correct. Yeah.
0: And so he chose football.
1: Yeah.
0: And you know what? What happened? She went out and found someone who was dedicated to her.
1: Exactly.
0: So, yep.
1: Bill Gates, you know, the billionaire, just issued a terrifying warning about AI. Bill Gates warned that AI in the wrong hands could be used for massive cyber attacks and even bioterrorism. He says that the technology is so powerful that governments need to regulate it right now before a major catastrophe happens. He says it could kill, quote, 1 billion people.
0: Look. He's not wrong, but it seems awfully convenient now that Microsoft and Google and Anthropic and these companies all have their stuff set up. Now, all of a sudden, yeah. They're like, "You know what? We can't have this out there. I mean, ours is good. Yeah. Ours is safe.
1: You could trust us."
0: Yes. It'd be like Ford, Chevy, and Toyota going, "You know what? We can't have any more development of vehicles."
2: Right.
0: We don't want that. Ours are good. Yeah. No one else. You're like, what? Seems convenient. Yeah. Thank you, Bill.
3: 8 years after going off the air, Duck Dynasty is being revived on A&E. Meanwhile, Gen Z is like, "What is being revived on what?"
1: I'm Regina Ani Martin, and that's your Daily Dirt.
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2: Good morning, I'm Matt Barber. Here's a look at today's headlines from the ABC 12 newsroom. Monday night was the groundbreaking for the new Church of Jesus Christ of Latter-day Saints in Grand Blanc Township. 1 year ago yesterday, a Burton man drove his truck into the church during a Sunday service, opened fire, and then set the building on fire. He was later shot and killed by law enforcement. 4 people were killed, 8 others were injured, and the building burned to the ground. Yesterday's groundbreaking symbolizes a new beginning in Grand Blanc Township. Parishioners and first responders gathered together as one community, one Grand Blanc, as they broke ground on that new church. They also paused to remember and honor those who were lost that day. Until the new church is finished, the Grand Blanc Township congregation will continue worshiping in Flint. You can go to abc12.com for more special coverage as we have interviewed church members and first responders on how their lives have changed since that late September morning last year. I'm Matt Barber, ABC 12 News on CK105.5.
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22: This is meteorologist Kevin Goff. Morning fog will lift, leaving us with plenty of sunshine and very warm temperatures in the mid to upper 70s. Overnight increasing cloudiness, fairly mild for this time of year, upper 50s to around 60. And then scattered showers late in the day on Wednesday with high temperatures retreating to around 70 with a little gustier south-southwesterly breeze. We start the month of October, showers with highs low to mid-70s.
0: Thanks for making CK 105.5 number one on your presets. We will answer any question you want. Just hit us up in the DMs at Hey Morton. Carl wants to know, hey, Morton, if you had a really nice piece of steak, how would you go about cooking it to perfection? D-Rock, I'll go you first.
23: Okay. So I love a good flavorful steak. I'll try to find one with a good marbling, even if it's not Wagyu. But I like to, and people say this is a little bit much, but I like to season it overnight, put it in the fridge, let it sit overnight. My go-to is to grill it, and then I also like to pan sear it afterwards in a skillet. And then I'll let it sit and I'll do like, the garlic butter and stuff on top of it and just let it sit because you gotta let it rest. And then it's chow time, dude. I'm drooling right now talking
0: about it. Honestly though, to be fair, you do like your steak well done.
23: Absolutely.
0: And so you destroy it.
23: No pulse.
0: Dead. No, the way you're going about it does sound really good. I let mine, I just take it out of the fridge, let it come to room temperature. Mm-hmm. And then right before I cook it, I take out a cast iron skillet and heat it up super hot. Put in a tablespoon of oil. Tiny bit of salt and pepper for each side of the steak, pat it dry, and I let it in 2 minutes on each side so it gets a nice brown crust.
23: There you go, yeah.
0: And then right into the oven. And I broil it in the oven in that pan. And I think the number one thing to remember, and I think it's important because I've forgotten this a few times. While it's in the oven, I throw in some butter, so it's in there broiling with the butter.
23: There you go, yeah.
0: When you take it out, keep your oven mitt on. Ooh, keep it on.
23: About that, yeah.
0: Yes, because I have gone more than once to try and move the pan to the back and be like, oh!
23: Same, dude. Always fall for it, bro.
0: Yes, it's oven hot. Don't.
23: I gotta like talk my way through it when I do it.
0: Yeah. It ought to have a backup beep or something like beep, beep, beep. Like still really hot.
23: Yeah.
0: Because, man, that is, because it's so hot you don't feel it for a second. You're like, oh, that's something's wrong.
23: Yeah.
0: That's a burn!
23: Yeah. Oh, my God.
0: Yeah, but that's how I cook it. And then same thing, I let it rest for about 6-7 minutes, yeah. And then it's ready to go. And mine's, I do mine medium.
23: Okay.
2: I basically do exactly what you do, Rick, because I've tried to do just in the cast iron, and I don't know how to cook it. Like, I don't know the timing. I end up flipping it one too many times. So
0: you only flip it once.
2: I know, that's the problem. So that's why now I've learned, oh my God, the oven trick. And it feels like it just takes the load off of, like, not having to cook it thoroughly, properly, all myself. If that makes sense. So, like, I like to sear it in the cast iron, put it in the oven, let the oven do the work, and then take it out.
0: And how long do you keep it in the oven?
2: Depends on the size of the steak, right? How many ounces? So I always just Google that and go based off of that, because I have no other idea. That's the problem. So I can't do it by myself on the cast iron flipping and knowing. Oh,
0: how do you season it?
2: Oh, I love... we have a... Basically, it's an all-purpose Bosnian seasoning called Vegeta. Basically, it's all-purpose seasoning.
0: I've had that. Okay.
2: Exactly. So I love to, like... really pack it in there.
0: I thought we were all going to laugh at how you make steak, but I'm not.
2: Oh, yeah.
23: Like, put it in the microwave.
0: Yeah.
2: And then I will say, I don't do the butter and the rosemary thing, because I'll just add that, like, I'll buy, like, a block of flavored already butter that's, like, you know, herby and whatnot, mm-hmm. and then just slap that on there.
23: You can do that, too. Yeah.
2: It's a little easier.
23: That's good.
0: And then when you cut it up, how do you cut it? It's bone in, right?
2: Yeah. Yeah, okay. I mean, if it's a T-bone, then it's bone in, but if it's any other, like, piece of meat, then no.
0: Okay.
2: But, which I prefer probably no bone.
23: Oh, yeah. You're missing flavor, girl.
2: Yeah, like, just let me get to
0: it. Well, this just reached boring. So, tomorrow, how we hard-boil an egg.
23: Stay
2: 7 minutes.
0: Yeah. Well, I like to put the egg in water. Like, oh, this is boring. It's so boring. Sorry, folks. Carl wanted to know. You're officially locked in. Hey, Morton on CK 105.5.

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0: 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On Tuesdays we play a game where all you have to do is tell me whether or not a word is real or fake. What? We've got some really great real and fake words. Ooh. You just have to guess today. Alexandra's on the phone. Alexandra, welcome to Hey Morton. And this will be really fun. How are you doing
1: good
0: today?
1: Good Morton.
0: Hey, good Morton to you. Listen, I think that if you really, really try hard today, you'll still just have to guess because these are hard ones.
1: Okay.
0: All right, here we go. I'm going to give you a word. Once I give you the word and its definition, you will have 5 seconds to answer. Don't take too long. I'll need you to say real or fake. You ready?
1: Okay.
0: All right. 3 right, you win. 3 wrong, you're out. So here we go. Alexandra, your first word is emacity. Emacity, a fondness for buying things, a tendency to shop excessively. Emacity, real or fake?
1: Oh, sounds fake.
0: Nope, that's a real word.
1: Oh, really?
0: Yes. Right, here's another one. Apricate, to bask in the sun or expose something to sunlight is to apricate.
1: That's fake.
0: Nope, that's a real word.
1: Hey. Oh, my God.
2: These are wild words.
0: They're real and they're hard.
3: I know what an apricot is.
0: Just in case anyone missed that, what was it?
3: I know what an apricot is. I don't, thinking out loud, sorry.
0: That's good. Listen, keep them coming. All right, here's your next word. You ready, Alexandra?
1: Okay, I'm ready.
0: Perceptivorous, constantly seeking new sights, sounds, and sensations to avoid boredom. Perceptivorous, real or fake?
1: It sounds really real, but it's fake.
0: That is right.
3: Oh, she nailed that.
0: Goodness,
3: one.
0: Yes. All right, here's your next one. Procrastinertia, the inability to begin a task despite having both the time and intention to do it. Procrastinertia. Real or fake?
1: Again, it sounds really real, but it's fake.
0: You are correct. Ooh. That is fake.
3: You hear the confidence now?
0: Like, woo! Next one. You get the next one right and you win. Are you ready?
1: Yes, I'm ready.
0: All right, here you go. I'm reading the... This is a hard word to read. Gentacular. Gentacular. Relating to breakfast, especially something eaten immediately after getting up. Gentacular.
1: Sounds real.
0: You're right.
3: Wow.
1: Yes.
3: You redeemed yourself. The redemption.
0: The best part of this for me is watching Adina being mad at the real words.
2: Yeah.
0: You're like angry at these words. Gentacular. I'm going to say that.
2: The apricot one.
0: See? It's all working out pretty good. Well, congratulations. You know what? For whatever reason, your sixth sense kicked in and you got it right today.
1: Wow.
0: You ran the table on the last three. And so you win. And you know how to guess words that are real or fake.
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0: KCK 105.5, Flint's number one for all the hits with Audrey Hobart and Sumi. How are you doing this morning? Rachel Geddes here on this Monday. And you know what? By the time you utter your first curse word of the day, it's going to be around 10:54. Yeah. All right, I would think it would be way earlier than that, like 7:03, as soon as the alarm goes off.
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0: Jesse McCartney is bringing all the hits and a few new favorites to FIM Capital Theater on Saturday, October 3rd. 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

0: 105.5, Lentz, number one for all the hits. All of a sudden, it's turning into a busy week. We've got our tropical flyaway trips to Mexico. We're also giving you a chance to see Niall Horan. And in the 11 o'clock hour, I will have a chance for you to call in and win for Jesse McCartney. He's going to be at the FIM Capital Theater later this weekend on Saturday, October 3rd. 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

WDK 105.5, Flint's number one for all the hits. The other day we saw a huge Halloween decoration on somebody's house. And my son said, Mom, it's only September. I'm like, it doesn't matter. They're starting now. CK 105.5.

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0: from Rosé. It's called New Trick here on CK 105.5. All the hits. Are you ready to call in and win? We've got tickets for Jesse McCartney. He's going to be at the FIM Capital 3 Theater bringing all the hits and a few new favorites. Coming up on Saturday, this Saturday, October 3rd, Jesse will be there at the FIM. And right now, if you are caller 10, you'll win a pair of tickets to come see Jesse McCartney. All right, your phone number, 810-380-1055. I need caller number 10 right now, 810-380-1055 for Jesse McCartney.
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0: KK 105.5, Flint's number one for all the hits. Thanks for all the calls on Jesse McCartney. You know, I got to talk with him, and I'm going to be playing that interview on Friday morning right here during the retro lunch. Be able to hear Jesse talk about his new baby, talk about what he's going to be doing at the show, and of course, that huge hit, Beautiful Souls. So, plus some of your questions from our Facebook page. We'll get to all of it coming up on Friday right here.
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0: 105.5 Flint's number one for all the hits, celebrating National Coffee Day by drinking coffee. Even in the afternoon, we're still doing it, right? 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
1: They say the holy water's watered down, and this town's lost its faith. Our colors will fade eventually, so if our time is running out, day after day, we'll make the mundane a masterpiece. Oh my, oh my love, I take one look at you, you're taking me.

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She released four tracks last week on Friday, and we played them all right here for you on CK. And it's a little bit of a like an encore to Life of a Showgirl, so good stuff there. Love that one. Bruno Mars here, Risk It All, CK 105.5, all the hits.

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Taylor Swift just winning Video of the Year for that one at the MTV VMAs. Tame Impala now, and Jenny, who's Dracula.

0: 5, all the hits. She's Miley now, just Miley. And she scored her first number one album in more than a decade with Bass Persuades. And, of course, that song on the album, too. All right, stick around. Alex Warren, Ella Langley, and more coming up.
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0: 105.5, Flint's number one for all the hits, and a little hangry gnawing away at us. It is the Hangry Hour brought to you by Hangry Joe's Hot Chicken and Wings, Hill Road in Flint. And I don't know if you heard this or not, but Anne Hathaway, she's got like a bunch of movies to promote, but she's pregnant. She wanted to do show, The Hot Ones, where you eat all the hot wings and things like that. Well, her doctor was like, nope. Too spicy, you may go into early labor, so you're gonna have to wait till after. Hey, I'm saying she should just go to Hangry Joe's. She'll be good. All right, check them out and stay right there. Taylor Swift is next.
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Hi, Flint's number one for all the hits. Don't be hangry. Go to Hangry Joe's Hot Chicken and Wings, Hill Road, and Flint sponsoring this hour. You can also download their app, too, and get some rewards from their Flock Rewards program. Stick around. Alice is next, and she's got another chance for you to hear that key word in our tropical flyaway.

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0: Holmes Video of the Year at the VMAs and looked absolutely stunning. Loved her dress. Mwah. Chef's kiss, CK 105.5. And then her giving lots of love to Dolly. She's just such a class act.
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4: 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You could check out DJ Spins this Saturday at Dow Diamond for the Walk to End Alzheimer's. Right? And at 4 today, got Tyla and Zara Larson. She did it again.

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The four most requested songs of the day are playing now on CK105.5. Number three.

Flint's top four at four, courtesy of the Spins Entertainment. 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And we've arrived to number one. 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
0: Did you hear that? 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

0: you see that TikTok? The guy walks up on his best friend and his girlfriend hooking up. 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

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And she even gave a big shout out to Dolly, CK 105.5.

0: All right, here we go. So we have the top five female names that are the best drivers. Best drivers in Flint? I'm like, I don't know about that. Stella Shade on CK 105.5. But kicking off the list is Megan in at number 5. Followed by Lauren in at 4. Samantha in at 3. Stephanie in at 2. And number 1 for best female driver is Brittany. Do you agree? Is Brittany the best driver in Flint?
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0: 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What's going on?
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